Why, this car is automatic, systematic, hydromatic. Why, it's a greased lightning.

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1: Yes.
0: Can't
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0: Can you have any pudding?
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1: Fellas, I'm ready to get up and do my thing.
2: Go ahead.
1: I want to get into it, man, you know.
2: Go ahead.
1: Like a sex machine, man.
2: Yeah.
1: Moving, doing it, you know.
2: Yeah.
1: Can I count it off?
2: Go ahead.
1: One, two, three.

0: 87 Hits, a Casa da Música.
1: I know, if you could hear me, you would say, there are always two sides of the story. You're so right. Here's mine.

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And I don't mind, you make me crazy.

0: to the day. I guess I hope I'm gonna be okay, 'cause I'm not today.
1: 87 Hits, a rádio oficial da música boa.
2: Horas e 3 minutos.

0: to the moped store, said fuck it. And salesman's like, what up, what's your budget? And I'm like, honestly, I don't know nothing about mopeds. He said,
1: I got the one for you, follow me.
0: Ooh, it's too real, chromed out mirror, I don't need a windshield. Banana seat, I can't be on.

0: 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Oh, no, you ain't called me, bro.
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0: 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Hold up, though.